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Gear 947-1047, along with Prospera Credit Union and Wish Lane Aesthetics, are assembling 32 area high school mascots to compete in the 2026 High School Mascot Bracket Challenge. Mascots literally going big head to big head, competing for a $5,000 cash prize. What's the marquee mascot matchup? Who busts the bracket? And which school will have the last mascot standing? The High School Mascot Bracket Challenge. 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

0: Chaser 947-1047, along with Prospera Credit Union and Wish Lane Aesthetics, are assembling 32 area high school mascots to compete in the 2026 High School Mascot Bracket Challenge. 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Who busts the bracket? 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

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Now, Appledon East has kind of forfeited this round. 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

0: 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And which school will have the last mascot standing? 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
2: One guy would always set his dinner bucket on a picnic table, and when we left the break room, he would run out and grab his dinner bucket and walk as fast as he could to his car. 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
3: There are some facts that have no bearing on your life. They don't help you at all. And you only learn them when there's a Reddit thread or a BuzzFeed article or a radio show doing, hey, what's that weird fact you know that no one else knows? This is one of those times.
4: Oh, good.
3: Who has more bones, Maitland, babies or adults? Three, two, one.
1: Babies.
3: Correct.
5: Yeah, because they're still forming.
1: Yeah, they grow together. And
5: they fuse. Yeah.
3: 300 bones with babies. Adults have 206.
5: We're basically doctors.
1: Weird. I thought they just came out all mushy and then bones grew.
3: I think they fuse together.
5: Yeah, they're largely bones.
3: What?
6: Right over there?
3: Whoa! Just don't touch the mouse!
1: What's happening?
3: I was turning that one off. So that made four others start. I'm good at this.
4: Weird how when you turn stuff off, it actually turns on.
1: Mm-hmm.
3: Steve, I agree. This is a real...

0: the same spot.
1: It's different. It's okay. Wherever the body needs an anus.
0: Okay.
1: Like, you ever have that feeling where you're like, oh, God, I ate too much, and your stomach feels full. Your
0: stomach anus.
1: Yeah. And then just...
2: But your belly button shoots.
3: Wow.
1: You didn't like the gesture, did you, Maitland?
2: I acted like
1: my belly was a giant. Sit now, squeezing the phone out.
3: Wow. Mm, yeah. It's like when the upside down portals show up in the side of a tree in Stranger Things, and then they're not there anymore. Just whoop.
1: Yeah.
3: Gone.
1: Was that better? Did you like that one?
3: Yeah.
0: Okay. Yeah, I did.
3: Yeah, that's pretty interesting.
1: This one you've heard before. U.S. military has lost several nuclear weapons, and not all of them have been recovered over the time.
0: They lose a bunch in West Virginia or something, or they dropped.
1: They accidentally dropped one,
3: I think, right? Yeah.
1: Yep. This one I thought was very interesting. Have any of you ever eaten turtle?
0: No.
2: I don't think so.
3: Come on. No.
1: Maybe Kelly.
3: Maybe Kelly.
2: Yeah, I don't think so.
1: A more elaborate palate.
3: Well, I meant just really specifically only for me.
2: Yeah, I don't think so.
1: So it took a long time for the giant tortoise to be scientifically recognized because of the time all science went through London because of the English Empire. In order to be cataloged, the giant tortoise had to get there. And the samples never reached London because apparently they're delicious. And so they'd get on ships and they'd get hungry and they'd eat one and everybody'd go, God dang. Man, that's some good tasty. Whatever this animal's called.
2: I thought it was just because they were really slow. Like, they're still on their way there.
1: Like, they're rowing.
3: Yeah.
1: We're not built for this.
3: It was up to the animals to get themselves to England.
4: They show up and these turtles are jacked.
5: Yeah. I like turtles. Yeah,
1: like the kangaroo images you see. Yeah. Like, oh my God, what are you? Rip. Do you ever even lift, bro?
6: I'm here.
7: Recognize me as
1: they weren't recognized. Until 1835, even though they were discovered in Galapagos as far back as 1535.
0: So for 300 years,
3: wow,
0: they kept trying to get these things onto ships,
1: yeah,
3: and then
0: to get them over to London.
1: Yep.
0: And for 300 years, they couldn't get one
3: because
0: the crew
3: members would eat the damn tortoise.
0: And they couldn't
1: not
0: just
1: only that
0: designate one person, be like, look, man, your sole job on this boat is to make sure we don't eat this thing.
3: We need got to it? Show that, yeah, that got they it. Exist.
1: I don't want that job. They're going to eat me. One pirate, William Dampier, a 17th century pirate, said of the tortoises, the land turtles are so numerous that 500 or 600 men might subsist on them alone for 7 months without any sort of provision. They're extraordinarily large, fat, and so sweet that no pullet meat eats more pleasantly.
0: Take your word on it, Mr. Pirate.
2: For whatever reason, land turtles is funny. Like, I know that there are sea turtles, but talking about, like, oh, them land turtles, like, yeah. I like that.
1: It does. This one seems impossible, or at very least, unexplainable, and I don't know how they'd test it. Are you ready?
0: Yes.
1: Mm-hmm. Butterflies allegedly retain memories from their caterpillar form.
2: Okay.
1: So they're a caterpillar. Mm-hmm. And they make a cocoon. Mm-hmm. In which they turn to goo and change forms. Yet they retain memory from when they were eating.
0: They turn to goo when they're in a cocoon?
1: Steve, that's not science.
2: I think so.
3: I think they go opposite.
1: The goo part was not the science. Egg larva, pupa, adult, we got that. But goo, I mean, they must.
3: You know, I read a fantastic butterfly memoir once, and it talked about that.
0: Oh,
3: so yeah,
0: we know the author.
3: Yeah, it was LeVar Burton. It was the butterfly that's at the beginning of Reading Rainbow.
0: Gotcha.
3: Right? Mm-hmm. Wrote a book.
1: He wrote it, or he?
3: No, I wrote learned about it from LeVar Burton.
1: Oh, he wrote the foreword for the famous butterfly.
3: Yes, the butterfly that's referenced.
1: It started out like I remember as a lad eating apple leaves and wondering what the future held for me.
3: Yeah.
1: And now I know that I'm going to end up embedded in the grill of a Mack truck going 80 miles an hour down the interstate where my wings flap crazily for hours on end and other bugs bash my face in.
3: Yeah, they're like, I really chowed on that milkweed.
1: Okay, Maitland, if you could explain to me how they test and find out if a butterfly has a memory of its caterpillar stage.
2: Well, you see, you take it to Disneyland and

0: you have all sorts of childhood fun with it while it's a caterpillar.
1: Okay.
0: And then when it becomes a butterfly, you ask it, remember when we did all those fun things?
1: Okay, got it.
2: Oh, so it's that
1: makes as much sense as what it probably is.
0: Yeah. Mm-hmm.
1: It says, in spite of their central nervous system being dramatically reorganized, during the process, they managed to retain memory.
2: My apologies.
1: Yeah. Mm-hmm.
3: But how do they know that?
1: Like, that's what, seriously.
4: It really didn't say, this is how we discover, like, wait, no, Howings, you talked about one time memories being projections. You think they could just, like, cut that thing open and...
2: Oh, yeah, stick a flashlight behind it.
5: Yeah,
2: eye.
5: Yeah,
2: oh,
5: that's right.
0: Yeah,
5: they
0: put a little light.
1: Oh, yeah, the memories in the eyeball.
4: Yes. Uh-huh.
1: That was Howings' big science take.
5: Yeah, yeah.
4: It's, yeah, that's probably in your butterfly book.
6: It's pretty obvious, guys.
1: Jeez. Okay, this is... We know how they did it. Georgetown researchers found that tobacco hornworm caterpillars could be trained to avoid particular odors delivered in association with a mild shock. Okay. Later, when adult moths emerged from the pupa of trained caterpillars, they also avoided the odors. So they remembered the shocks.
4: They didn't like the same smell.
1: That's pretty good.
4: Yeah.
2: Okay.
1: The first scientists to receive a preserved platypus were so absolutely 100% convinced that it was a hoax with its duck bill and its beaver feet and tail and all its other weird things that they nearly cut it into unrecognizable pieces trying to prove that it was assembled from multiple animals like a turducken cooked in a kitchen.
2: I mean, those are ridiculous looking animals.
6: Yeah, when you see one, I can see why somebody would think that somebody was trying to pull a fast one on them or you know, make fun of them or whatever.
1: They cut it up and basically had to say, could you bring us another one? We broke it.
2: Oopsie.
4: They're so weird looking.
6: And they come out of an egg.
4: Yeah, like, I don't get it.
6: I mean, every part about those animals
2: nothing's right about
6: is
2: them.
6: Messed up.
1: You've heard of the Crusades?
6: Right? I have, yes.
1: Mm-hmm. What was the basis of the Crusades? Like, I know them. It was the Catholics, right?
6: Oh, yeah.
1: And they were crusading against...
6: all the heathens that were non-believers.
1: And they were doing that by spreading the word of love with violence and war.
6: Yeah, I think it was I think it was mostly against the Muslims.
4: They call that the pro-life war.
6: Mm-hmm. It was the my God is better than your God war.
1: And that's the last time there's been a war fought over whose God is best.
2: Yeah, we learned from our lessons.
1: Now, are you familiar with the Children's Crusade?
6: The Children's Crusade?
1: Steve, you know who learned lessons from that?
2: Who?
1: Butterflies.
2: Butterflies, okay.
6: Yeah, they remember.
1: What do you think the Children's Crusade was? A crusade led by children, correct?
6: Yeah.
2: Oh.
4: So self-explanatory when you put it like that.
2: It's like it's right there
1: but
2: in the
1: it
2: title.
1: It seems impossible that that would be true. In the year of 1212, the Children's Crusade, led by 12-year-old Stephen of Cloyes, no relation, Steve, was approved by neither King Philip nor the Pope, but that didn't stop Stephen and his army of children, which according to legend grew to as large as 30,000 children.
6: Oh, boy, I don't like my odds then.
1: Another similar group of child crusaders formed in Germany around the same time. They carried crosses and banners and rudimentary weapons and optimistically believed they could convert people through their words and divine intervention.
4: Kids, I like a 10-year-old coming up to me.
6: Yeah, like, I'd be like, you don't know anything.
4: I'd like to talk to you about your Lord and Savior, Jesus Christ. I'd be like, you are so cute.
1: I'm farming dirt.
4: Yeah.
1: Get out of my face.
4: Oh, my God. Kids these days.
1: Like, I'm literally planting dirt in mud, hoping to eat some dirt. The Crusaders hit a wall, so to speak, by the time they made it to Genoa, Italy. As it turns out, children grow tired, hungry, and do not speak all the languages of Europe.
0: What losers.
1: Who could have possibly seen this problem coming?
6: Well, yes, 29,000 of them are going, I'm bored.
2: Once they turn 18, do they have to drop out, too?
1: I guess, yeah.
0: Who would win in a fight? 10,000 priests or 30,000 evangelical children?
6: It's hard to say.
2: Question oldest time.
6: I don't know.
1: Yeah, right?
6: Yeah.
1: If there is a lake or a pond that someone makes, man-made or whatever, mm-hmm. and there's no fish in it, how do fish get in it if the person doesn't put them in there?
6: They get transported there by birds who took them from somewhere else and then dropped them accidentally.
1: Primarily ducks eating fish eggs, and then the eggs are kept warm inside the duck body, and sometimes they don't get
4: digested.
1: And so then they poop them out at another pond, and all of a sudden you got fish in your pond.
6: Oh, I was on the right track, but the wrong method.
2: Those fish are orphans.
4: Butt orphans. Yeah. Oh, no.
5: It's sad.
1: My mother's a duck butt. Yeah. This is terrible.
4: Babies do come out of butts.
6: Yeah, that's a weird Mother's Day.
1: This one is just depressing. If you were going to log the release of the original Star Wars, it is far closer to World War II than present day.
6: Yeah, those statistics always make me sad. When it's like, if you were born on this day, it's like, this is closer than this. And you go, argh. Don't like that.
1: And finally, this one. There are sharks that are swimming around in the ocean right now that are older than the rings of Saturn. That is a deceiving headline they wrote, and it's completely wrong.
6: So you mean like a species is older than that?
5: Older than...
1: Yes.
6: Okay.
1: There's not like one shark named Denny who's like, I remember when it didn't have rings, which is what the headline makes it seem.
6: I've just been really fortunate. Nothing ate me.
2: You mean, how long have the rings been there?
1: Steve, 400 million years.
2: Okay.
1: All right. So there's
2: that would be an old shark.
1: But again, I'm just telling you, the headline says... There are sharks that are older than the rings of Saturn.
6: Mm-hmm. Well, yeah, I mean, yeah. Denny. Travis.
1: Travis.
6: Yeah.
1: And Travis, that guy.
6: Yeah.
1: Talk about living fast and loose.
6: Yeah.
1: There you go. We've all learned things. Back in a minute, it is the Free Beer and Hot Wing Show.
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0: Beezer 947-1047. Menasha, Appleton, Nina. 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
1: Today is a first alert weather day. Hot and humid, a high of 89. The heat index approaching 100 degrees this afternoon. You'll see some sun. Isolated thunderstorms are possible late today. If they do pop up, they could be on the strong side. Tonight, partly cloudy, foggy late, mild and muggy, low of 67. From the WBY First Alert Weather Center, I'm meteorologist Steve Balon.
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13: This text, you shared this already.
14: We did?
13: Because it happened like a day ago. I hope I didn't talk about this worm and then
5: forget. Oh my God, no, free beer. You did talk about your wiggle worm coming out of your shorts around those
15: That's
5: kids.
15: That's true.
14: Oh, it was a wiggle worm in kids. That's right.
15: During the basketball game. Mm-hmm. Remember?
5: Remember when you did that?
14: Yeah.
13: No.
15: Yeah.
13: That did not happen.
5: Yeah. Free beer, these little wiggle worms everywhere.
15: Oh, he's a dirty boy.
14: Purple-headed worm.

0: The person was terrified of being buried alive, and so that was his answer. One lady got me to confess to her son that she wasn't his mother, but actually his grandmother, and that his sister was his real mother, and his father was his grandfather.
1: Yeah, that checks out.
2: Yeah, that's kind of, I think that's like Nicholson's deal a little bit, right?
0: Yeah. Another time he asked a priest to sit down while leading a service as the deceased had said, "I do not want a religious ceremony, and I'm certain my family will try to plan one."
1: Carry out the last wishes.
2: Okay.
1: All right.
0: "Funerals are for the living, people have told me," said Bill. "Well, F you, my client's dead. It's their funeral." What do you think of this? You had somebody show up at a funeral for a loved one of you and they disrupted it. Would you be like, okay, I get it. Uncle so-and-so hired him.
2: Yeah, I mean, I guess, I would be surprised if somebody like my dad did this. That would be quite shocking. But certain family members, I guess you'd be like, well, all right, I didn't expect this, but they were always a little weird. So here we go.
3: I would love to be this person and do this job.
0: I think you'd be very good at it. You'd like it a lot.
3: Love it.
1: Well, $6,500 a pop, too. That's not bad.
0: I mean, if you did a couple of years, it's like, hey,
1: once a month.
0: Got a nice side hustle going on.
2: Yeah, once a month, it would be awesome. Jeez,
0: during a recent job, he knocked on the door of a man whose wife had died 7 months ago to deliver him flowers on their anniversary. Said it was difficult because then that guy was very emotional.
1: You don't need to pay $6,500 for that.
2: No, you don't.
1: You can go to a website and schedule that.
3: Yeah, I'd want to be the one that's like the coffin confessor. I knock on the door and tell him, like, hey, by the way, your husband who had that amazing job that you thought he had, he never actually had it. He's been working for the black market on the internet, the dark web. Your money's been coming from places you'll never guess. I want to be like that kind of confessor afterwards.
1: So you only want the dark confessions.
3: I mean, I'll do the flower delivery and stuff too, but I want the juicy stuff.
1: Delivery is easy money.
2: That would be super easy.
0: Do you think this guy ever gets the request and is like, yeah, sure, I'll do it right after you die. See you later.
2: I don't know. I mean, he sounds like a guy with integrity.
0: He does.
1: He's a former criminal.
2: Yeah.
0: I mean, you'd have no way of following up.
2: No, you wouldn't. You obviously would not.
3: Unless you had to tell at least one family member, but then there's... Then at that point, just pay that family member to do it.
2: Or just don't pay him at all. Mm-hmm. But they said usually, I mean, he usually brings along proof where people can check and go, we never looked into this, but now that you've told us to, we can see that this is true. So
0: he pointed out that people asked him if he ever has skipped one, and he said, no, because I remember that we all die. And what if I get to the other side and they're waiting for me to say, you didn't do what you promised you'd do.
2: Oh, yeah. Mm. Imagine what they could do to you in the afterlife.
0: Mm. Come to terms with we're all going to die. Every person on the planet's got a skeleton in their closet. Whether you want to let it out or not, he explains. I've let mine all out already through my book. Death is coming. Death won't wait. I'll take you when it wants. It'll take you when it wants to.
1: Okay, so he's trying to sell books.
0: This guy, and Andy, seems like he's really obsessed with death because he's always making sure to declutter his life. He does it about once a week, he said.
2: Jeez.
0: So that if should he die before the next round, there's not much to pass on.
3: Love that. Love that.
0: This really speaks to you.
3: I like this guy a lot.
2: Yeah. I mean, it's not a bad way to go. I've had a family member pass recently who had, no plans for anything, didn't take care of anything, and it's an entire mess, and things are going through probate and this and that, and it's... So I can see where decluttering or having your act together is not a bad way to go.
0: Well, yeah.
2: So you don't leave everybody with all these weird loose ends and everything else, because it's true. You don't know when it's going to happen. That happened to me today. Oh, everything's a mess. Like, I don't have everything all squared away.
0: Be a disaster. Yeah. That's not good.
2: Mm-mm.
0: Kelly, could you deal with the emotional fallout of people crying and being sad or yelling at you when something didn't, obviously you interrupt a funeral and tell them, hey, this guy was having sex with his wife before she died.
3: I think the issue that I have with that the most is interrupting the funeral, that I wouldn't do it afterwards.
0: Yeah.
3: I think showing up at the funeral to say, hey, by the way, could I walk up to someone's house and be like, hey, now that the funeral's over, I just need you to know that your husband's been working in dirty money or your wife's been cheating or your child's not legitimately yours.
0: Or just tell his now widow, hey, he knew you were having an affair with so-and-so,
3: exactly.
0: And I was supposed to interrupt the funeral, but that didn't seem appropriate.
3: Yeah.
0: But I will make sure that you know.
3: Yeah, or if I could interrupt the funeral in a way that only disrupts the person that would be affected by it, like you walk up and slip them a note, that's, you know, hey.
0: He knew.
3: I'm here to deliver a message from the dead. Your husband knew what you were up to the whole time. Mm-hmm. And then just be like, did you read it? All right, I'm cool. Gotta go. And then everybody can just wonder, who the hell was that person? They might think I work for the funeral home and I was just relaying a message about, you know, the next steps of what we're doing. I could do it that way, but I wouldn't, just out of respect for everybody that's not involved in the message.
0: Right.
3: I don't know that I could do that, but you're telling me I could go to the house where they're doing free food afterwards and relay a message. I'm gonna fix me a plate.
1: It always comes back to, is there free food?
2: I would like to eat.
3: And then as soon as I finish the plate, I'm gonna be like, hey, wipe the cream cheese off my mouth and I'm gonna tell you something.
0: Do you have any ranch?
3: Yeah.
2: I think
0: that would be kind of a weird benefit.
2: Yeah.
3: This actually sounds like a great TV show.
2: Yeah, it's not bad.
0: Oh my God.
2: You'd have to play it up though. Like if I was doing that, I would really want it, you know, wear the all black, like the fedora. Like you always see in a movie where it's that mysterious figure that's always just kind of hanging around.
3: Yeah.
2: You just kind of slink in, do your thing, and then kind of slide back out.
1: And then people say, who was, what did you see?
2: Yeah.
1: I didn't even see
2: it. You never identify yourself.
1: You'll be like the Banksy of funerals.
2: Yes. Yeah.
1: You show up.
3: I love this.
0: Kelly, you could dress like you did in the video when we were all running for election against each other. Kind of a drunk gypsy vibe.
3: Oh, yeah.
1: You're Moira Rose.
3: Moira. Have you guys seen the show Killing Eve?
2: No.
3: It's about an assassin. One of the main characters from Grey's Anatomy is in it. And this Russian assassin is all these different characters throughout all three or four seasons. And I love seeing all the different ways she dresses up, especially in the first season. She's got so many different jobs or shows up to family reunions and stuff like that. And she always has a different wig or outfit on. It's such a great little show. First season, especially.
0: Maybe you could offer this as sort of a cameo experience.
3: Absolutely, I could. I would.
0: I think I would.
3: Honestly, Kelly at freebeerandhotwings.com. Shoot me a message. Let me know. Tell me your deepest, darkest secrets. Let me know when you die. And then
0: let me know when you die. Yeah, we'll do it for like $2,000.
3: Yeah, that's the other thing is, how do you know once they've died? Are you checking obituaries every
0: Probably
3: day?
0: Probably have to pay attention, yeah.
1: It's just either that or somebody's in charge of letting you know.
0: Part of your service is knowing when they die.
3: Or maybe in your will, I guess the lawyer knows, hey, you have to contact this person. They have a specific job for the family.
2: Yeah.
3: It's secret, but they'll know.
1: Wink, wink.
3: Wink, wink.
2: Yeah. I mean, it wouldn't be that hard. I'm sure if you're on your deathbed, you can put a list of people you want notified, and they'll do it.
0: I suppose. So. Yeah. More next. It is the Free Beer and Hot Wings Show.
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5: Today is a first alert weather day. Hot and humid, a high of 89. The heat index approaching 100 degrees this afternoon. You'll see some sun. Isolated thunderstorms are possible late today. If they do pop up, they could be on the strong side. Tonight, partly cloudy, foggy late, mild and muggy, low of 67. From the WBY First Alert Weather Center, I'm meteorologist Steve Baylock.
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1: I have a manatee named after me in a wildlife preserve.
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1: Because I like aquariums.
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1: 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I hate that. 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
1: 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What's the most useless thing you learned in school? You probably still remember, but you'll never use it. We were told we would. By the way, the hypocrisy of this is I still want my kids to learn all of these things that we learned that I will admit to you in this moment. Well, you got to learn it. That's part of the deal.
5: You do. You have to learn it because you don't know what direction your life is going to take. So you got to kind of learn a little bit about everything. I mean, you don't have to, but it helps you critically think a little bit. And some of it comes in handy. I've used way more from schooling than I ever thought I would. Mostly because of this show and goofy trivia things that'll come up. Like, yeah. I didn't think I'd learn. If it wasn't for this show, I would have never used anything from chemistry. But it turns out a couple times it's been helpful that I knew who Niels Bohr was. Right?
1: Like, I suppose.
5: Yeah, so it's actually been pretty helpful.
1: All right, what's something that you were taught in school that is either not true or that has never been helpful for you?
6: I remember learning in like a math class how to balance a checkbook.

0: was taking calculus at the local community college because he was dual enrolled. And he would come in before school every day and teach our teacher what she was supposed to teach us that day.
1: Oh, my God.
2: Wow, that should have been a sign.
0: So yeah.
2: Things weren't really working out well.
0: But then they had another class that was for all the kids who they didn't really know what math to put them in because they knew they'd fail in calculus. They put them in this thing called consumer's math where it taught them how to balance a checkbook, how to budget, how to do... Like, I was like,
1: useful things.
0: That's the important stuff. Put me there.
1: Yeah. Yeah, I had felt a lot of pressure to take calculus and trig and go all the way through the highest. Mm-hmm. And then I got to college and they're like, you only have to, if you major in this, you only have to take one more math class. And then they're like, do you want to take the hardest class you can? You know, is the next step of it. No. Give me math 203, which was the one that was above like math 055, which was for people that didn't finish high school really well.
2: Yeah, I think mine was in college. I had to take like MA 117 or 118 or maybe both of them. Mm-hmm. But that was it. Like, do you wanna, same thing. Do you want to take more math? No.
1: I think I might have felt better on the day that I finished my last math class than I did on the day I graduated college. Like, I might have been more excited.
3: Oh,
1: because graduating from college was melancholy. I'm like, oh, I'm not going to see my friends anymore. Graduating from my last math class was like, see you later, numbers. Go to hell.
3: Boy. Yeah, you're right. Advanced math was pretty useless.
1: Yeah.
3: Like, I learned how to figure out F of X. And it took a page to do it.
1: The worst is now, like when both of our eighth graders are doing a lot of basic algebraic equations now. They're getting ready to move into that. And so they're like, hey, can you help me with this? I'm like, yeah, I can tell you the answer. How do I show the work?
4: That's a great question.
1: I don't know, but the answer's 2.5.
4: Get away
2: Sounds
4: from
2: like that's a you problem and not a dad stupid. Problem.
3: Yeah, that takes some pencil work on a paper.
1: Yeah.
3: So, no.
1: You should do it. Here's what I said at one point. You should do what they showed you in class. And they looked at me and they said, oh, really? And I said, yeah, that's not helpful, is it? And they said, no. And I go, well, mine was 40 years ago or 35 years ago.
2: Yeah. My issue with math was up through pre-algebra, I was great. Like, I remember pre-algebra, I aced it.
1: Mm-hmm.
2: So then they put me at, I don't know, whatever. I'm assuming it was algebra one next. And I tanked. And my dad was a math teacher. So I had this great resource at home. But the problem was...
3: He hated you.
2: He hated me. And you have to, you know, the whole show your work thing.
3: Uh-huh.
2: But if you didn't show the work the way that the teacher wanted you to show the work, and my dad, like, every teacher has a different method.
1: Yes.
3: Right.
2: So my dad would explain it to me. I'm like, oh, yeah, well, that's simple. Okay, now I know how to do this. But I would show the work, and they wouldn't want to see that method. They wanted to see their own method.
3: Right.
2: Like, well, what the hell?
3: Damn it, man.
1: This text, I'm still waiting for the first time I will need to have a comprehensive knowledge that was drilled into me about the Dewey Decimal System, which they don't even use anymore, right?
2: No.
1: Yeah. Don't need it.
3: Yeah, that's an old person writing in.
4: Dissecting a pig. I don't remember what the hell I learned from that other than I didn't need to see the innards of a pig.
1: Yeah.
4: What the hell? Why did I do that?
2: What are you talking about?
4: Yeah.
2: Look at how well-rounded of a person you are.
4: Yeah. What did I do that for? I don't understand. We also did a leaf project. Cool.
2: I had a rock project.
4: Yeah.
2: Mr. Markovic's rock project.
4: Mm-hmm.
1: This text. Yes, everybody's using that high level math, but I'm glad they didn't teach anyone to read a tape measure. That's a valid point. Some people really struggle. Like when you say,
3: true,
1: Five eighths, they're like, I don't know what you're talking
2: about. How many
1: about,
2: little lines is that?
4: Yeah.
2: Or is that the medium line or the big one?
0: I just say it's about two little ticks away from the one that signals the half.
2: But before or after? Okay. Yeah.
3: Yeah, before.
0: Before.
1: Okay.
0: Yeah, or after. I don't know. I don't have a tape measure in front of me.
3: I mean, well, if it's 5/8, I guess it'd be after.
2: Yeah.
3: Yeah.
1: Do you know where
2: it depends
1: is?
2: On your tape measure. Some tape measures go all the way down to 30 seconds.
3: Oh, tape measure alone could be its own class for a semester.
4: All semester?
3: Tape measures measure far more and do more than you realize that they do. I learned something new about a tape measure like every year. Where I go, wait, you can measure it with that? I go,
1: you do not.
3: Oh, all right,
1: give me an example.
3: Like a few years ago when I

0: when I wasn't aware, but lots of people would be, that the tape measure itself is like exactly 4 inches long. So you can use that.
1: So when you go into corners.
0: So when you're in corners,
1: I don't do things, and I knew that.
0: Yeah, I didn't know that.
2: Wow. I didn't know that either.
1: This is a whole semester wasted on measuring a tape measure.
0: Another thing that a lot of people don't realize, it's on the end of the tape measure, where the flap comes down, there's a little slot, and you hang that over a nail. You can do that. Like, some people don't know that.
1: I thought you said there was going to be more things you can measure with a tape measure than distance.
0: But even,
1: so far, you're just telling me about gadgets and widgets.
0: Well, no, I'm not saying just distance.
3: Velocity.
0: But I mean, yeah. You can measure velocity.
1: What's the temperature, Hot Wings? I don't know. Pulls out the tape measure.
0: Yeah, the barometric
1: I just learned
0: pressure.
1: This.
0: But no, fancy tape measures can measure like in so many different increments that you don't even realize besides inches and centimeters.
1: This is a losing battle you're fighting.
0: Amazing.
1: Throw up the white flag.
3: Maybe I'm the only one.
1: A semester on tape measure?
3: But if I ever watch a video where somebody's using a tape measure and it's centimeters instead of inches, I'm like, I don't know what the hell's going on.
1: Yeah. Maybe we should have spent a minute on the whole metric system.
3: Yeah.
1: That might have been a good idea. This text. I was taught that the way to make strong passwords is to combine three random nouns. That was great until everything needed to be 16 characters or less, with also a number and a keyboard symbol. Yeah. And
4: is that why when you get your Wi-Fi, the password's always like Snotty Sock 425?
1: Yeah, I bet it is.
4: Yeah. Probably.
1: I bet it is.
4: They just go by that rule and they never stopped.
1: They're like, yeah, whatever. People like it. This text. Pretty much anything I learned about Mesopotamia has not come up in real life.
0: Mm-hmm. Yeah, but it makes you good at Trivial Pursuit.
1: Yeah.
3: That's about it. Yeah. Mm-hmm. That and if you happen to be on Jeopardy.
0: Yeah.
5: I don't know, guys. I really enjoyed learning about the lineages of queens and kings in England.
1: Mm.
5: That has super helped all my careers.
1: Very relatable.
5: Especially since I loved those tests where you had to put them in order.
3: Yeah, and there were like four names that they used, but then it was like
5: Edward, James, George, the second, the third, the fourth, the fifth.
0: Right. Oh, yeah. I'm supposed to remember all of those. Yeah. Like, what's the deal with Henry the VII?
3: Yeah.
0: Switch up. Henry the VIII.
3: Where's Mark? Mark the first.
0: Yeah.
1: What about that time you spent learning to play Hot Cross Buns on the recorder? If you had a chance to bring that back as an adult, have you?
0: Oh. Well, I went into band, so it worked for me.
1: It did work for you.
0: Yeah,
4: so. Eventually, I got so fed up with trying to play recorder that while the whole class was supposed to be playing a song, I would just like mouth like I was blowing into it, but I wasn't really.
1: You were lip syncing the recorder?
4: Yeah.
3: Oh, so you would have been screwed if they had put you on the spot. And been like,
4: oh, yeah.
3: All right, everyone.
5: Pay attention. I just said the F word.
0: Yeah.
1: So used to it.
5: I stopped myself, but I had done the
0: it was enough.
5: The majority to panic.
1: Oh, that happened.
3: Yep.
1: They should have taught a class on that.
3: Yeah. On that. I swear. Sailor.
1: How about the periodic table? That is such a useless thing that we were told we had to memorize.
4: Oh, at one shut point, up. You guys do trivia questions all the time about the periodic table.
1: Yeah, only because
3: we only think it's good for.
0: I got to use it.
1: The only reason I do that is because I'm like, yeah, I got to keep this alive.
4: I hate it.
1: At one point, we were told we had to memorize through like 112 or whatever.
0: Yeah, I think, we memorized it all too.
1: I made it a ways.
0: I don't remember most of it now. But
3: I think like the atomic symbol, I'm okay with that. But once you got into all those numbers, like the atomic numbers and the...
1: And when you got to the ones at the end where it's like, hey, we made up this element, then it's not an element.
3: Like, how many electrons were in the nucleus of the... Why?
1: Oh, yeah. This text, Chaucer's Canterbury Tales really gets my nads going during a hard work day. That's a valid point as well.
3: Nads going.
0: Yeah.
1: This text, my little sister never learned to read an analog clock, so every year I buy her an analog clock that runs counterclockwise and has everything but the numbers. You have to buy it for her, so she throws it away, and you're like, I got you another one.
0: Yeah, how old is your little sister? She didn't, like, figure it out on accident at some point?
1: Why do you got to buy her a gimmicky backwards clock? You said she can't read it. You could buy her a regular clock.
3: I think it's great.
0: Yeah.
1: Just keep pouring gas on the fire. This text, junior year, we did a wildflower project. The teacher encouraged us to take a drive and pull over the right of way in the right of way to see what we can find. Talk about dangerous. Also, turns out picking wildflowers was illegal. That's what one of my classmates found out when the cop pulled up behind him. That's a dumb thing, by the way.
3: Yeah.
1: It should not be illegal.
0: Yeah, unless they weren't really wildflowers. They were in somebody's yard. You know they were.
1: That could be.
3: Yeah. That's not really that dangerous.
1: Mm-hmm. Howings, do you think you could do a full semester if you did 8 weeks on headlights and 8 weeks on tape measure?
3: Mm-hmm. Easy.
0: Oh, yeah. Yeah, no problem.
3: Easy.
1: Can you host a free beer and hot wings version of Masterclass and see how many subscribers we can get to Hot Wings Tape Measure School?
0: Oh, my gosh. It's got to be a lot.
5: Let me tell you something. On TikTok, one of the best profiles that you can have is the, hey, in case your dad never taught you this, or hey, in case your brother never taught you this, or hey, in case your mom never had did this, or if you never had sisters, here's this. I love those profiles.
1: Those are great.
0: Yeah.
5: I love them because 9 times out of 10 when I'm like, I don't know how to use my weed whacker, I Google it and I'm like, how do you whack weeds? And then it's a TikTok video of Mr. Dad. I'm like,
3: and it's always awesome. The most wholesome dad showing you how to like sharpen the lawnmower blades.
1: Except for people like me.
3: But he always starts out with that encouraging message like, hey there, Kelly. Yeah. I see that you're here because you're not sure how to sharpen your blades. Well, don't you worry, because I'm going to get you there.
5: Yeah.
3: And it's going to be easy.
0: Because Dan the dad is going to help you.
5: Yeah.
0: Yep. A guy who was born middle-aged and affable.
3: Yep.
1: This one. As an electrician, we have working space clearances, typically 36 inches, for all panels and the like. In order to teach the young apprentices, old dogs like myself have them hold their arms straight out and hold the tape with the other hand in order to show them the quick method of clearances. Then we let the tape measure pendulum into their nuts to teach them an important lesson about drugs.
3: Hold it out in front of them.
0: See, another thing you can do with a tape measure.
5: Yeah,
0: trick a dude into getting himself in the hilarious. Clock weights. That is
1: incredibly cruel and fun to do, I bet.
2: God, that's really funny, though.
1: Hey, guys, I just got up this morning for my job where I work at a factory, and I'm thinking a lot about half-lives.
0: Yeah, as one does.
1: I bet you are. 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
15: Right.
14: Driveway.
15: No, I know what power washing is. Yeah. But are they like really dirty cars or are they just power washing a car?
14: Once again, we'll tell you that they are power washing are separate videos. And then car wrapping.
15: Okay, I thought you were saying power washing a car.
14: I know.
15: And then car wrapping.
14: Right. So I explained it again.
16: And that's why I was explaining. And then we were like, you made it seem like we were mansplaining to you. And then.
14: No, we were just explaining because you're stupid and missed it twice. So
15: what are you watching getting power washed if it's not cars and seeing?
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18: I'm Freebear, one of the hosts, and yesterday at parent pickup for our four youngest, talking to the parents that hosted the birthday party that one of ours went to on Saturday at one of those bounce places. And with a smile, it was a joke, but based on things that happened, he said, "A little worried your boy might have a gambling problem."
16: Oh, no.
18: I said, and that's the second time I've been told that about that kid. The first time was Saturday by one of his teenage brothers. Who is like, "It's going to be a gambler." Okay. So this is why I knew the end of the story. I'll share the end of the story. He had ended up with a card that instead of just a few credits on it, they were going to combine two of those cards for credits on that you can use for video games or the claw game. He's on the claw game.
14: That's big. Yeah. Yes, big stuff right there.
18: He had asked the dad from the birthday party. Hey, can we just combine these two so I get like 6 credits? Because they both had less than he wanted. Mm-hmm. So he took it up to the desk and the kid working combined it. He took it back. It didn't work. So then he took it back up. They took it back up, the dad and him. And the manager, the owner was up there and he goes, yeah, oh, well, try this one. Hands him a card. 200 credits.
15: Oh,
16: whoa, man.
18: So now he's okay. Over there high roller at the claw games. They got like 5 of them. He's got, you know, slide, do this one, slide, do this one. It's got like 3 stuffed animals, a bouncy ball. He's killing it. He's,
16: okay, yeah.
18: But he's also blowing through the 200 credits.
16: Yeah.
18: So, you know, that's when I walked up and saw him. Everybody was kind of different spots. One of his brothers said, dude's going to lose his house gambling someday because he was like obsessed. And so the dad says that yesterday. I said, oh, yeah, that's what his brother said. He goes, yeah, so every one of the kids in the party got a card with 10 credits on it. And he was pretty shy day of.
16: Our guy was.
18: But I guess he went up to the dad and he goes, hey, got any more of them cards? The dad's like, yeah. How about you give me another one? I go, did he say it like that? He goes, yeah, like I was being shook down. I said, that sounds right. And
15: you're saying he's good at gambling and negotiation.
18: Oh, he is an award-winning negotiator.
15: Love that.
16: He sounds like a mobster.
18: Yeah. No.
7: Hey, how's about you give me one of them cards? Hey, your kneecaps look pretty good right now.
9: I'm going to be back here every Tuesday.
18: Hate
9: and every Tuesday, you're going
18: to
9: give me one of them cards.
18: I see you texting. Hate to see your fingers not do that.
7: There's nothing worse than coming out of a place like this, and there is a little bit of air missing out of your tires. Am I right?
18: He said that he goes, well, I'm going to save them in case any of the other kids show up. He goes, yeah. Or you could just give me one and then tell them they were gone. I go, he did? And he goes, yeah. Wow. And I go, wow. I get now that kind of negotiation with mom or dad, it makes you laugh. I go, so he wore you down? He goes, yeah, I didn't care. They were all going to get used anyway. They were super awesome. They allowed, at the party, they had a ton of food left and it was winding down. So then they said, do you want to let your horde of locusts come in and finish it off? So then my other 5 descended on it.
16: Yeah.
18: And one kid, he goes, Dad, that party I wasn't invited to is the best birthday party I've ever been to. I had pizza, then ice cream, then pizza, then a brownie, then pizza.
16: Yeah.
18: Yeah, that was pretty nice of them. I felt like we robbed them. But yeah, so we were like a mob family. We ate all their food, took all their resources, and then insisted on, hey, give me that car.
7: Yeah, you're the grasshoppers in a bug's life.
18: Oh, that's the worst movie to be compared to, except for like B Story or whatever.
9: B movie.
18: Yeah.
9: Good morning, I'm Steve, and I did a little research yesterday through the website concertarchives.org, which you can go to and basically search for any band, and it'll pull up any concert, in some cases, set list, pictures.
15: Oh,
16: interesting.
15: Yeah.
9: So
16: okay.
9: I was curious to see what the date was of the first concert I ever went to, because I remember it was The Offspring, Quicksand, and No Use for a Name at the South Jersey Expo Center, and I was pretty sure it was 1994 or 1995, because
18: okay.
9: I knew it was like, it. I was pretty confident that it was my 8th grade school year.
18: Okay.
9: So I went back and I found it. March 1st, 1995, roughly 31 years ago today.
18: Or what was the name of the website?
9: Concertarchives.org.
18: Thank you.
9: So I pulled that up. Saw that's so cool to see. That was my first concert. And then my most recent concert was last night when I saw The Offspring again. And that was, it was a very cool, like full circle moment. I was like, wow, this is crazy. 30 some years later. Here I am again seeing The Offspring, and they were awesome, and I had a great time, and I'm exhausted this morning.
15: Did you stay the whole time?
9: We stayed until, I think there was like one more song in the encore,
15: but
9: I was like, nope, not doing it.
15: Because
9: my buddy looked up like the set list that they've been playing recently.
15: Oh, yeah.
9: So he saw that I guess they do like a Sweet Caroline sing along at the end. I was like, ooh, I don't need to see Sweet Caroline. So hit the road.
15: I wanted to.
9: Yeah. But yeah, at some point I was like, all right, got to draw a line in the sand. I got to get out of here.
16: Mm-hmm.
9: But yeah, it was really fun. It was cool to see that. This website's super cool too, concertarchives.org. And I clicked on it and I was like, so I'm scrolling, looking for, you know, concerts in New Jersey in 1995. Finally found it. And then I got super excited for a minute because there's an option there where, I guess if you go to this website often, you can upload pictures from the concert. Okay. So there's a button there. Mm. Like if you go to a recent one, there's 50 pictures per concert.
19: Mm-hmm.
9: But as you get further back in time, that number gets lower and lower because, you know, there wasn't that easy access to being able to upload pictures super fast.
19: Right.
9: So in 1995, that was not a thing. But it said one picture and I was like, oh, imagine if I click on that and it's a picture of me somehow. Yeah,
18: but you're holding like a big lollipop and there's chocolate all over your face.
9: No, because that.
18: Or you look like Chicken Wings Kid.
15: Just a mess.
9: Wing Chuck Sauce Kid.
19: Oh, my God.
9: No, I clicked
19: so
9: on it.
19: So much barbecue.
9: And it was, unfortunately, it was just a picture of the ticket stub. So somebody had taken a picture of their ticket stub. But, man, I remember that concert so clearly. My buddy Chris Held. Like 2 weeks before the concert, he's like, hey, do you want to go see The Offspring? And I was like, what's The Offspring? Because I was not a music kid at all. I didn't know any concerts, any bands. I had no idea about
18: just
9: music.
18: Just wasn't on your radar.
9: Was not on my radar at all. And then I was like, oh, okay. He mentioned one song that I remember, which was, at the time, Self-Esteem, which was like their big hit off of Smash. And I remember going to the store and buying their cassette tape. Listening to it for like two straight weeks so I could cram for the exam and then go into the show. And he was super tall and I was super short. So he's like, hey, you want to get up on my shoulders? And I was like, all right. So I got on Chris's shoulders and then he made the mistake of wandering near the mosh pit. And we got like kind of sucked into the mosh pit as I was on his shoulders.
19: Oh, that's a terrifying bad position.
9: Luckily we bounced out pretty quickly. But that was that's like core memory stuff right there. I had so much fun at that show, and that was where I bought the shirt. I bought two shirts because I must have like saved all my pennies because I bought the Smash album cover shirt, which was like the skeleton.
18: Oh, yeah. Yeah.
9: And then I bought the one that said stupid, dumb SGDMFer on it, which is lyrics from one of their songs.
18: How many times do you think you wore that?
9: That didn't go over well when I brought that one home.
19: Yeah, they didn't care for
18: how
19: that one.
18: How old were you when you went to that?
9: I would have been March of 95. I would have been 13 going on 14. Oh.
15: So your mom and dad dropped you off and picked you up?
9: Yeah. Oh, definitely, yeah.
15: Mom, look at this cool shirt I got.
18: I can see one of our two oldest trying to slip that shirt past the radar.
19: Mm-hmm.
9: Yeah, good times.
19: That's awesome. Good morning. I'm Hot Wings with a hot take.
18: Oh, hot. Hot.
19: People always say they hate commercials. That's a lie. People just hate stupid commercials. We love commercials if there's a jingle or a catchphrase.
18: Yeah.
19: There just aren't enough of them.
18: Yeah, it's been like 30 years, but you can still get people to say, what's up?
9: Or Yo Quiero Taco Bell.
19: Yeah.
15: Yeah.
19: Or Bud.
18: Wise.
19: A million.
15: Or who you calling a cootie queen, you lint licker?
19: Yeah.
18: Where's the beef?
15: Mm-hmm.
18: Yeah, for a certain age.
19: Uh-huh.
18: Where's the beef was like, I need a shirt that says that.
19: Yeah.
15: What I'm really enjoying right now is the trend of people singing jingles in hopes that big companies hear them and use them for their
18: who
15: commercial.
18: Was the, what was it?
15: Dr. Pepper.
18: Yeah.
15: It's good and nice. And
18: so she did that on TikTok, right? And got this regular woman, like, no training, not in the business at all.
15: Yeah, exactly. And then there's a Hidden Valley Ranch, the two like black women who are clearly phenomenal singers, and they just keep doing it and keep doing it and keep doing it. And Hidden Valley Ranch commented, and now it's in a commercial too. But the girl from the Dr. Pepper girl,
18: she made like seven figures, didn't she?
15: Yeah, she made millions of dollars, and people love it. So then everybody was like, all right, well, I got one. And then Slim Jim, who's all over social media all the time, they're like, do us next. And so, like, ordinary people are singing jingles, and now they're becoming commercials, and they're getting paid for it. I'm like, wow, what a concept.
18: Yeah. Well, and for those businesses, it's free viral marketing.
19: So much, yeah.
18: Even if you don't buy one.
20: Well, then it's like
18: free.
20: Nutter Butter and Brita and all of them have kind of just leaned into this, like, brain rot style of commercials.
15: Yeah, Gen Alpha editing.
20: Yes, like the ones that I showed you where it was like, oh, kids and dwink bum da buida, buida. That's the best. Then they released that as an actual song on Apple Music and Spotify.
18: That made me unhappy.
20: It's on my it's on my Apple Music replay because I listened to it so much that it showed up in my top 100 songs of 2025.
19: Oh my God.
18: It's funny because I think less of you.
19: Yeah.
20: I'd expect that. You should.
18: Are you kidding? I'm in a glass house here. You don't think I have jingle? I have fight songs on my Apple Music.
19: So. Yeah.
20: Oh, do you?
19: Nobody's more susceptible to jingles than Free Beer.
18: Yeah. Mm. Yeah, so give me a break. Give me a break.
19: Break them off a piece of that Kit Kat bar. Yeah.
18: It's impossible not to.
19: I did a hot take already.
18: I know.
19: Now you're nodding at me again.
18: Yeah, sometimes I nod.
20: Do another one.
18: I was like, yeah, I like that. Let's do more of this. I'm enjoying this. And I folded my arms a while ago, and I don't feel like reaching out to the button. That's 95% true.
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22: Today is a first alert weather day. Hot and humid, a high of 89. The heat index approaching 100 degrees this afternoon. You'll see some sun. Isolated thunderstorms are possible late today. If they do pop up, they could be on the strong side. Tonight, partly cloudy, foggy late, mild and muggy, low of 67. From the WBY First Alert Weather Center, I'm meteorologist Steve Balon.
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1: 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One of my favorite things.
3: Oh, yeah, yeah.
1: All right. Okay. Hobbings, you are first.
3: Okay, great.
1: Choose a number between 111 and 150.
3: 122.
1: What's the most inappropriate thing you've done on company time?
3: Oh.
1: Hard, because so much of the things we do for this job are technically inappropriate on company time. For most jobs. So you have to be by the industry standards that we're in, not by normal jobs.
3: I had sexual relations at work.
4: You just say sex?
3: Yeah.
1: In the building?
3: I was on the air at the time.
5: On the air?
3: I mean, not like the mic wasn't on.
1: Was it a chair I sat in? Probably.
3: Oh, yeah. Well, I wasn't in it, but it was right there. I mean, it was definitely in that studio.
1: Was it the Mount Pleasant one?
3: Uh-huh.
1: Yeah.
3: Yeah.
1: It's kind of a rite of passage there.
3: Kind of. I think everybody kind of did. And
1: especially when you're running those...
3: you're working weekend overnight
1: shows where it's like, oh, I'm playing the countdown. I have to hit a button 3 times an hour.
3: Mm-hmm. Yeah, nobody's...
1: Which is pretty much what we asked Tommy to do now. So best keep it out there.
3: Yeah.
1: All right.
3: Yeah. You know, I mean, you know you're safe. You're working from midnight to 6 a.m. No one's around. It's 2:30 in the morning.
1: Yeah.
3: Girlfriend comes by.
1: On that radio station, if somebody from the staff came in, I guarantee they were drinking and driving.
3: Oh, definitely. So they wouldn't have remembered anyway.
1: Yeah,
3: so.
1: No, they don't, they can't tell you anyone there that they were there. Steve, your turn. Choose a number between 111 and 150.
4: 132.
1: Have you ever wished bad things upon someone just because you were jealous of them? They didn't do anything to you. You just didn't like that they were getting ahead.
4: Probably. Yes.
1: Who was it? Do you even know?
4: Yes.
1: Okay.
4: So is that my last job?
1: Is this making you uncomfortable?
4: It was at my last job, and it was somebody who... It was the typical, everybody knows that they don't really do... Everything that they say that they do, but they just talk about how much they do.
1: And they would keep getting ahead.
4: And they would keep getting ahead. Yeah.
1: So what did you wish for? Did you wish for them to be fired?
4: No,
1: car wreck or like, you know, a baby flies through their ear? Like, what were you hoping for?
4: Just wish for them to get caught
1: yes.
4: in the lie that they don't really do the things that they say that they do.

0: Just stop.
1: That was what we used to refer to on this show as a toothpick joke.
2: Or a disjointed bummer joke.
3: Yeah. You got the candy shell.
2: You're made of toothpicks. That's what I was, Tommy. I said that to a guy. You're made of...
1: The classic unfortunate bummer joke.
2: With a baseball. That's why you're so dumb.
1: Yeah.
4: This is not my day.
3: I love how if we all just act silent, or if we all stay silent enough, Tommy will say something like that.
0: I'm just trying to fill the gap.
2: I know it. That's what we're counting on. Shh.
1: Yeah, yeah, I know. That's why you picked Maitland.
5: Nuns, am I right?
4: I want none of that, right, guys?
3: Girl.
2: Do you have any regrets about this?
4: Where's the crickets?
5: I mean, I would honestly trade with one of the guys just to know what it's like to have a front tail.
4: Fine if you say it.
5: Yeah, because I'm not saying that I want to be in you, Tommy.
0: Yeah, you just said, I wonder what it's like to have A cup boobs and a vagina.
5: Yeah. Like, but I'd also want to know
2: Tommy
5: what it's like.
2: Does Tommy wonder that?
0: Maybe.
2: I don't know what he has.
1: Yeah,
5: but I'd pick Tommy.
2: Certainly not packing cans.
4: Tommy?
5: I'd pick you, Tommy, because you also have a twin.
4: Oh, yeah.
5: And I want to know what it's like to have a twin.
2: Oh, yeah. You wanted to see his twin's wiener.
4: That's what I was going to say.
2: It's like the same thing.
1: Yeah.
2: It's like a buy one, get one sale.
5: No.
2: If I'm Tommy, I'd see two wieners.
5: I just want to know what it's like to have a penis in general. And then I want to poop with one so I can tell Maitland about it.
0: Yeah.
4: You want to
0: poop
4: with your penis?
5: Yeah, well, with a penis.
2: I got big news.
5: And
2: still
5: poop
2: butthole.
5: Yeah.
1: Still
5: Dang
1: doesn't
5: it.
1: Touch.
0: How did we word that yesterday?
5: You don't want to bong your, or nobody
2: you don't.
0: Box their dong with the face of yesterday's Whopper.
5: That's right.
1: Yeah. No, it doesn't. It does not happen.
2: Now I feel inadequate, though. Like, I tried shoving it in there yesterday.
1: Yeah.
2: Maitland says I can do this, and I cannot. This is bad. All right. Well, Tommy used up all of our random question time with his ogling of Maitland.
3: You're going to nun school.
6: Oh, this is awkward.
2: I'll make a... habit out of thinking more.
4: This is such a horrible moment for me.
2: Tommy, say one more thing to wrap it up.
4: That's what nuns need to do with those condoms that they don't believe in.
7: Please talk longer next time.
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1: Oh, my gosh. 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
1: Yeah. Locomotive Breath.
0: Yeah.
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1: Yeah, Locomotive Breathe, yeah.
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7: Today is a first alert weather day. Hot and humid, a high of 89. The heat index approaching 100 degrees this afternoon. You'll see some sun. Isolated thunderstorms are possible late today. If they do pop up, they could be on the strong side. Tonight, partly cloudy, foggy late, mild and muggy, low of 67. From the WBY First Alert Weather Center, I'm meteorologist Steve Balon.
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0: Yeah. 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
1: I win.
2: Oh, I thought that's the flute solo.
3: That seems like a weird song to have flute in it because of how it doesn't.
1: Mm-hmm. That's true. All right, we continue on with tune and clue number 8. This is a flute tune. This is widely believed to be about, or at least heavily influenced, by drugs. According to one bandmate, this song celebrates women, not drugs. And he said, all ladies are beautiful. That's what this song's about. You got to look at all the ladies. I believe God put all of us here and made us all different so we could be like the flowers, you know, like women.

0: War.
1: Nailed it.
0: Damn.
1: Honestly, I would have given it to you if you just said war, because I didn't know if anybody would actually get the
2: Eric
1: pull.
2: Burden used to be with the Animals, uh-huh. And then he sang. Yeah, this is such a funky tune.
1: It's so weird.
2: It is really weird.
1: It's a talk song.
2: Yeah, a lot of it. Yeah.

0: Summer day.
1: Wow, this is ponderous, man.
0: When I thought I'd lay myself down to rest in a big field of tall grass. I lay there in the sun and felt it caressing my face.
1: Does it talk all the way through?
0: I fell asleep.
1: But a lot. I want to be the guy that plays the barber comb or whatever that is.
0: I was in a Hollywood movie.
1: That I was the star of that movie.

0: song. 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
6: This is a big fruit that grows on the ground. It's red and green. Red on the inside, green on the outside, has seeds. You spit them. The fruit. Hello? On the ground. It grows on the ground, stupid. It's green on the outside, red on the inside.
8: Now, back to your favorite idiots.
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9: This guy on TikTok had a bit of a meltdown. He's talking to himself, dressed as two different characters. Unnecessary. But his little skit works out because he's annoyed by the English language and how dumb it is sometimes.
10: Do you mind raveling that spool? I'm just going to throw a new line on it.
11: You mean unravel?
10: I said ravel. Can you just ravel it?
11: Well, it's already raveled, so you mean unravel.
10: I want you to ravel it, but you can also unravel it.
11: Why are you saying that?
10: I just said ravel.
11: This is already raveled, so you're saying wrong word.
10: I just said ravel, but it can also be unraveled. Just do it.
11: Ravel is like to twist something up. Unravel is to like untwist it.
12: Wait, you don't know?
11: What?
12: Both words mean the same thing.
11: What are you saying?
12: Google it.
11: Unravel, okay. Yeah. Ravel means to... means to unravel?
9: Is that true? Ravel and unravel, in the video, it shows the definition. And it, like, unravel, to untangle something. And then for ravel, it says... to untangle something or unravel it. It defines ravel as to unravel something.
13: No.
14: Well, I didn't think you could use the word in its own definition.
6: I mean,
9: like bobulated. No one says what? I'm bobulated. They say I'm discombobulated.
15: Well, it would be like...
9: Or combobulated. No one says you're really combobulated. Like,
6: no.
9: I don't think
14: Wait,
9: so.
14: Dressed, that a word?
15: Dressed and undressed. Like that.
9: So do they mean the same?
15: Well, by this logic, they would.
6: But also by this logic, there would be a word ravel that people would use. And no one uses the word ravel. You just say unravel.
9: Yeah.
15: But so it's not
6: useless. What about it's a useless
9: are
6: word.
9: Are underwear and derwear the same?
6: Why are you laughing? Yeah. I assume it is. Yeah.
9: Today, I turned my derwear inside out so that the yellow and brown would be on the inside. Mm.
13: It's not bad.
14: You've really got me thinking about the breakdown of words now. I'm going to spin out on this.
13: Yeah.
16: Derwent.
13: So
16: it just makes you sound so stupid. Yeah.
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13: Derwear.
17: 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It's like, yeah.
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8: Today is a First Alert weather day. Hot and humid, a high of 89. The heat index approaching 100 degrees this afternoon. You'll see some sun. Isolated thunderstorms are possible late today. If they do pop up, they could be on the strong side. Tonight, partly cloudy, foggy late, mild and muggy, low of 67. From the WBY First Alert Weather Center, I'm meteorologist Steve Balon.
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Good morning. Hey, I'm Reed, and back to school, apparently. I don't have kids. I know this because everyone posts back to school pictures on Facebook, which is cute. It's lovely. It's nice. But I don't care. I don't need to see your kids on Facebook going back to school. I went back to school every year. I went back to school. Nobody cared that I went back to school. I just went and hated every minute of it. But I know it's probably a big moment for some of these kids or parents, I should say. So happy back to school. They're out of the house for 6 to 8 hours a day. And for that, I truly mean congratulations.

0: was last night.
1: I'm actually looking forward to the new album from the Pretty Reckless. When I say actually, I mean like not that I'm not always looking forward to their new album, but Taylor Momsen says it's going to be a lot more raw, a lot more unproduced, so to speak. And it's just from stuff that she writes down on the road and her true feelings and all of that stuff. So looking forward to it. I think it's coming out this fall. If there's a specific date, I don't know it. I probably should know it. Anyways, The Warning. It's Kerosene on Razor.

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6: Today is a First Alert weather day. Hot and humid, a high of 89. The heat index approaching 100 degrees this afternoon. You'll see some sun. Isolated thunderstorms are possible late today. If they do pop up, they could be on the strong side. Tonight, partly cloudy, foggy late, mild and muggy, low of 67. From the WBY First Alert Weather Center, I'm meteorologist Steve Balon.
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A Day to Remember on Razor 94.7, 104.7. What's up? I'm Reed. It's Monday again, and we're back at it. We got five more days of this. Back to school day. Sent your kids back. Well, I think so. Like, I know today is probably most kids back to school day. I think. I don't know. I know for some people I work with, it was last week. So I really don't know, to be honest. It's just a constant flood of children's pictures on my Facebook page.

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Autumn Kings on Razor 94.7, 104.7. So we got the old school lunch happening in just a few minutes, which means I'm going to need some songs to play because right now I don't have anything. So whatever you want to hear, throw it back a little bit. 920-281-0947. It's the old school lunch, and I like to bring it back. Nostalgia, you know?

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2: Here we go, the Old School Lunch, throwing it back. If you got something you want to hear, 920-281-0947. We'll kick it off today. Request from Jacob. Thank you. We got Ra, Do You Call My Name? Ra, the sun god in Egypt, I think. Not American, but from somewhere. Ra means sun god. I do know that.

I always love that one. POD with the live on the Old School Lunch. It's Razor 94.7, 104.7. POD says they're super proud of their upcoming album, which will be the first album since they dropped Veritas in 2024. So looking forward to that too. Soundgarden next up on the Old School Lunch with Pretty Noose.

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9: It is hot and humid today across northeastern Wisconsin. Look for highs near 90 degrees this afternoon. Heat index values make it feel close to 100 degrees in some areas, so make sure you stay cool and stay hydrated. Along with the heat, could see a few isolated stronger storms popping up later this afternoon. Good news, drying out for Tuesday. From the WBAY First Alert Weather Center, I'm meteorologist Colleen Melberg.
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We got just about time for one more. Social D it is. I was wrong on Razor.

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One winner. 32 to start, one to win. And that winner is going to get $5,000 to go to their school, which is awesome. So you get your vote out now for round three. It's brought to you by Regional Safe Routes to School at RazorWisconsin.com.

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If you don't know, good for you. You don't want to be dating in this world, I'm telling you. 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There's a new trend that dudes are doing to try to get themselves a mate. And it's pretty gross. Tell you what it is next.

Dating is not fun in today's day and age. It's Razor 94.7, 104.7. Thankfully, I'm not in the dating pool anymore. I was rescued. But it's rough out there. The dating apps really change things. It's not fun. It's kind of gross. So people are trying to do many different things to get that date, to keep someone around a little bit. And this next thing is just kind of gross. It's Razor 94.7, 104.7. It's called pheromone maxing. And dudes are not showering before dates. Yep. Ignoring basic hygiene to boost pheromones. Some men are supposedly even wearing unwashed shirts and drinking their own pee to sweat out the toxins. This is what's really happening here. Like, dating is so bad, dudes got to do stuff like this. Now, there is a thing as like natural musk, but these dudes think they will be biologically irresistible, which is not, there's no science behind that, by the way. There's not. So if you're thinking about doing this, you should know that at least. There's no science behind this. Just for Pete's sake, take a shower if you're going to go on a date. Plenty of good smelling soaps out there.

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17: It is hot and humid today across northeastern Wisconsin. Look for highs near 90 degrees this afternoon. Heat index values will make it feel close to 100 degrees in some areas, so make sure you stay cool and stay hydrated. Along with the heat, you could see a few isolated stronger storms popping up later this afternoon. Good news, drying out for Tuesday. From the WBAY First Alert Weather Center, I'm meteorologist Colleen Melberg.
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Hey, I'm Reeb. Hope you're doing well. It's a Monday afternoon. Mondays after the weekend, always a little bit rough. But hey, next Monday, isn't that Labor Day? Isn't right? Next Monday's Labor Day, so a lot of us will have the day off. Oh, I won't? Oh, cool.

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guys are really fun when they played the was it the Fond du Lac Fair a couple years ago when all of their equipment got stuck on a plane and lost, because that's when the computer programs went down. I don't know if anyone remembers this. So planes got stuck and the band made it here, but their equipment was somewhere else. So they went to like a guitar center or something and bought some acoustic gear, and they played the whole show acoustic, which was super interesting because they were doing songs that they never do acoustic. So it was really cool. And props for them for keeping the show going. It turned out to be such an awesome experience. It's Marilyn Manson, though, next up on Razor.

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That's it for me, Reed. I'm out. Decker in next, so stick around for him. And then tomorrow, it'll be Tuesday, and we'll do the whole thing over again. So enjoy the rest of your day. Stick around for Decker next. I did it!

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It's the last day of August, and man, it is hotter than a mother effer out there. Good God. I just walked out to my car just to grab a drink that I left in there. That was a bad idea. That is now a hot drink, and I am a very sweaty DJ. Ugh. Here's Ryan Purds.

Razor 94.7, 104.7, the cutting edge of rock. That's 3 days grace. Don't want to go home tonight. Hey, I'm Decker. What's up? How are you? What's going on? What's new? How are things? I hope they're all right. If you haven't given us a follow on your social media of choice at Razor Wisconsin, I'm at Decker on air. If you want to be real friends like that, you could do that. That would be super duper. And if you have a request for this afternoon, shoot me a text, 920-281-0947. Your Razor three-way already picked out. It is Black Veil Brides. So if you have a Black Veil Brides song you want to hear, well, my friends, you're in luck. Here's Autumn Kings.

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10: It is hot and humid today across northeastern Wisconsin. Look for highs near 90 degrees this afternoon. Heat index values will make it feel close to 100 degrees in some areas, so make sure you stay cool and stay hydrated. Along with the heat, you could see a few isolated stronger storms popping up later this afternoon. Good news, drying out for Tuesday. From the WBAY First Alert Weather Center, I'm meteorologist Colleen Melberg.
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A beautiful day here in Northeast Wisconsin. And the day before school starts for a lot of people. I was listening to Reed talk earlier. He doesn't have kids, and so he's feeling, I don't know if he's feeling missing out, like he's missing out when it comes to getting the first day of school picks. But, man, it's pretty cool. And we have a tradition. We take ours right by the mailbox, and it's like now 3 years in a row of, like, well, anyway, first day of daycare kind of counted as first day of school. But tomorrow, my daughter, first day of kindergarten, very excited to take the mailbox picture and then send her off. It's going to be huge, man. I'm not crying in the studio. You're just making that up.

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Motionless and White, November 13th, going to be in Milwaukee, along with The Devil Wears Prada, Dark Divine, and Dayseeker. That is all a part of a very wicked Friday the 13th at Pfizer Forum. I'm shocked that show hasn't sold out yet. If you have any interest in it, you should go to it, because that show is going to be one of a kind. Tickets and details on the PCM Credit Union Concert Calendar, RazorWisconsin.com. 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

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I told you about it a little earlier today. The Razor three-way has already been decided. Black Veil Brides, the band that is going to be featured three times over, and we'll kick it off with their very latest of features. Andy Beer's ex-wife, Lilith Czar. Black Veil Brides, your Razor three-way coming up in a couple. Here's Architects.

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2: It's time for your Razor three-way today, going with Black Veil Brides, who just released a new record called Vindicate. And this album is it's pretty wild, man. And it's definitely a turn into the heavier side of things. This record came out just a couple months ago. May 8th is when this came out. And a lot of talk has been made, and a lot of bands have been doing this with having a female feature on their songs. Black Veil Brides, they did that as well. And this one, it's got Andy Bierzak's wife, whose name is Lilith Czar. We've played a couple of songs from her in the past, and this time they are featured together. It's Cut, Black Veil Brides, kicking off your Razor three-way.

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14: It is hot and humid today across northeastern Wisconsin. Look for highs near 90 degrees this afternoon. Heat index values make it feel close to 100 degrees in some areas, so make sure you stay cool and stay hydrated. Along with the heat, could see a few isolated stronger storms popping up later this afternoon. Good news, drying out for Tuesday. From the WBAY First Alert Weather Center, I'm meteorologist Colleen Melberg.
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Razor 94.7, 104.7. I asked about some Perfect Circle stuff. I asked with their record label, are we going to get a record from them? What's happening with the Perfect Circle? We're just getting one song and then that's it. They said, no, there will be more, but we just have to wait because that is, as is the style of Maynard James Keenan, which, who can blame him, right? We've waited. When did the last one come out? 2014, 2015? 11 years isn't that long, right? It's hardly anything. It was Linkin Park.

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So the Pretty Reckless have been opening up for AC/DC on their tour. They did it when they played in Madison over a month ago now. But I guess the Pretty Reckless had to pull off the tour for one day only. The AC/DC opening band was the Foo Fighters, which is freaking crazy because the Foo Fighters could sell out a stadium on their own. And to have that with AC/DC, what a night that would be. Here's Window.

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0: 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And which school will have the last mascot standing? 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

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Let's see you in hell. Do you ever feel like that when someone sends you a thumbs up? The Gen Z wants everyone to stop using thumbs up emoji. What a clickbaity article that is. But people are calling it passive aggressive and dismissive. But, you know, I've talked to people of many different generations, and there are some times where I get the thumbs up where it's just a like on a text. And that one feels like, yeah, okay, cool. If I get a thumbs up emoji, it does feel like they're doing the great with the thumbs up. So you have to like read between the lines, and sometimes it's a middle finger. But I try not to just send a thumbs up unless I am being passive aggressive. And if you do get a thumbs up from me and you're texting me and it's just a thumbs up, not a like of your message, but like a thumbs up emoji, that definitely doesn't mean the thumb is up. There's a different finger that I'm pointing at you.

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Razor 94.7, 104.7. A lot of skillet drama going on right now after they announced Bad Wolves as one of the opening bands for their Comatose tour. The fans of Skillet did some research, according to the lead singer of Bad Wolves, found out that she does some things that they don't like, and they got Skillet to kick Bad Wolves off the tour. And now Skillet hasn't really said anything about it, but I'm sure they have plenty to say about it. They always do. And Bad Wolves have been very, very vocal about being kicked off the tour. And now another thing, they did a cover of Jolene that Dolly Parton was supposed to be a part of, and then she died. She isn't a part of it. They still released the song, and when they released the song, the guitarist quit because of that. What is going on, man? This is some wild, wild stuff.

0: was last night.
1: 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History was made this past week when The Warning released their new record. And also this song, Kerosene, hit number one on the charts. The very first time in the history of active rock radio that an all-female Mexican-led band has hit number one on the active rock charts. Very cool stuff to see from the three sisters, and to have them release a new record last week, which I've heard that we're going to have some copies to give away in the not too distant future, so stay tuned on that. But it's very cool to see them make history. They've been making history since they debuted. It's The Warning with Kerosene.

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0: 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Menasha, Appleton, Nina. 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
5: It is hot and humid today across northeastern Wisconsin. Look for highs near 90 degrees this afternoon. Heat index values make it feel close to 100 degrees in some areas, so make sure you stay cool and stay hydrated. Along with the heat, you could see a few isolated stronger storms popping up later this afternoon. Good news, drying out for Tuesday. From the WBAY First Alert Weather Center, I'm meteorologist Colleen Melberg.
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This round number three is brought to you by Regional Safe Routes to School, and it's for $5,000 for a high school extracurricular activity. And my alma mater, Appleton East, taking on Menasha Blue Jays, and they did something very cool. They announced it on social media, and they've been doing it for the entire round number three. They're giving all of their votes that they are receiving and giving them to Menasha. They want Menasha to move on into the next round. And a lot of people are doing that. It is very cool to see everyone rallying around the school that got their high school stadium destroyed by a tornado. And getting $5,000 would definitely help that. Vote now. RazorWisconsin.com. I have an announcement, and I will tell you in just a couple. Here's 3 Days Grace.

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I'm not doing Razor Sports today because I want to tell you guys about something, and that is that I am not going to be around for a couple of weeks. It's going to be, Pete Burns is going to be in here doing the afternoon, which will be great. Pete Burns is awesome. He is a wonderful, wonderful dude. I am going to be at home taking care of my wife, who is going to be having a very major surgery. And I'll be gone just for 2 weeks. I will come back. I promise, and I'm threatening you that I will be doing that. But if you're wondering where I'm at and all that other stuff, I hope that you're listening right now, and you will wonder no more. And if people ask, just know I'm at home. I will be back. I just got to handle some stuff, and when I get back, everything will be great. And in the meantime, while I'm not here, your friend of mine, Pete Burns, will be here, which will be awesome. So there you go. Now you know. Here's from Ashes to New. It's that

Du hast mich. Du hast mich.

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Razor.

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Razor 94.7, 104.7, Autumn Kings, and Gone, Gone, Gone. We got your Loud Ride coming up in a little bit. We'll get you plugged in with new rock from Beartooth during the Indecent Exposure segment of the day, our Dumb Criminal of the Day, and why you might not want a robot in your house, or maybe why you do want a robot in your house. We'll talk about that and give you some more new rock as well. It's Black Label Society, Name in Blood.

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2: It's time for your Loud Ride, getting you plugged in with new ride from Beartooth this afternoon. We have our dumb criminal of the day, and whether or not we want robots in our house or not, we'll talk about that. And as we get back to school, it's Bill Murray kicking things off, always let you down on the

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It's back to school time, and boy, it is, you know, they say that the time changes all people, but sometimes not so much. Well, it was back to school in Tennessee at an elementary school pickup line when this woman got picked up for a DUI. School officials say they found her slumped over the driver's seat while waiting in line, so they called the police. The cops say she had glassy, watery eyes, slow, slurred speech, and a staggered, unsteady walk. Those were hints that she may have been drinking. They also found a bottle of vodka in her vehicle, which was mostly empty. So, yep, I think that's pretty easy to spot. Jacqueline said she had only, quote, two shots and was day drinking and refused a field sobriety test. She also fought with the officers as they tried hauling her away and kicked one of the cops near the groin. Not in it, but near it. She was booked into the jail on charges of DUI, felony assault on a law enforcement officer. Of course they did that. And driving on a revoked license. Yikes, I feel bad for the kid. Honestly, it's just a really sad thing to see that type of thing happen in front of a school. So I hope that this Jacqueline that got arrested gets the help that she needs, and that we all take a little bit of a break and be like, yo, if we're having a hard time and we feel like we got to drink and drive to pick up our kids from school, maybe we need to find a way to take a break before it gets to this point. Yikes, dude. Yikes.

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10: Spotty storms are possible through the evening hours. Then we'll dry out overnight, but we will see areas of fog developing as temperatures settle down into the upper 60s for a low. Going to be a warm and muggy night. Another hot, humid day on tap for your Tuesday. Highs in the upper half of the 80s with a heat index into the 90s. from the WBY First Alert Weather Center. I'm meteorologist David Ernst.
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Robots are everywhere. There's no escaping them, and the only way to embrace it is to embrace it. I don't like the robots, man. But this man in Taiwan is probably glad that he's got one because he caught his wife cheating with another man after he saw them on a camera of his robot vacuum. He sued her and won, but then she countersued for

Razor 94.7 104.7. I'm Decker, and I'm only going to be here today, and then I'm going to be gone for a couple of weeks. I talked about it earlier this hour, or not this hour, but last hour, about where I'm going to be at home taking care of my wife. And yeah, so if you don't hear from me for a while, that's why. Got a lot going on. Sorry about it, folks. But yeah, I will be back with you in mid-September. By then, we will have some very cool things going on. You know, I'm only going to hang out for the cool stuff. No, I'm kidding. But when I get back, I promise you, very cool stuff is going on. And of course, a very cool person going to be rocking for me while I'm out, and that is Pete Burns. So make sure you treat him well, because he's been here a while. And, you know, he was one of the first people that I ever listened to here on the Razor, which is very cool. We got Indecent Exposure coming up in a few. It's Muse now, Cryogen.

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5: 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Today, got a new track off of the new record from Beartooth called Pure Ecstasy. The name of the song, Beautiful Again. I got a chance to hear it a couple of times before the album came out, and I was like, hell yeah, that's awesome. And then I listened to the record, and I was like, man, this record is fan-freaking-tastic. I am very impressed with Caleb Shomo and coming out with this new record, Pure Ecstasy. If you haven't checked it out yet, you're missing out. It's very great. It's new rock from Beartooth, Beautiful Again. Check it out on the Razor.

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That does it for me for this afternoon. I will see you again on September 14th. I will be back. Until then, Pete Burns coming in from here. He'll take over for the rest of the week. And, yeah, I'll be back with you in a little while. See you later. Have fun. Have fun at your first day of school if you're going to it. Here's Ryan Purds.

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1: Theory of a Dead Man. 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Oh.

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1: 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I'm Pete Burns, getting back in on this Monday evening. Hope you guys had a great weekend. You know, regardless of the weather, it's still the weekend, it's still summertime. You had to find something good to do, whether it's indoors or outdoors. There's always, you know, Sunday fun days going on. New rock on the way from Avatar. Right now it's Sleep Theory and Never Tell, Break the Silence, Razor.

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I'm Pete Burns, and you can vote in round three of the High School Mascot Bracket Challenge right now. 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Round three, you know, we're down to the Elite Eight, and it's being brought to you by Regional Safe Routes to School. The matchups we have left, Winnet County Wolves taking on Kaukauna Galloping Ghost, Shocked and Chiefs versus the Reedsville Panthers, New London Bulldogs versus Little Chute Mustangs, and Appleton East Patriots taking on the Menasha Blue Jays. Menasha already declared the winner of that round. Appleton East kind of forfeiting this round to Menasha. Winning school out of all this mascot bracket challenge gets $5,000. 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